0: NDR 1 Mediengeschichte.
1: 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Time now for a break, and it gives me great pleasure to send birthday greetings to one of our listeners who's hung one more year on the line today. All the best to you, Mike Shepherd, over there in Cwmbran, Wales, and I hope you'll like the following piece of music I've looked out for you. It's by the Blue Wonder Jazz Band from the DDR, and it's called You're Nobody's Sweetheart. But I can't vouch for the ladies in the department.
0: Erinnerungen an den Rundfunk der DDR. 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
1: 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Time now for a break, and it gives me great pleasure to send birthday greetings to one of our listeners who's hung one more year on the line today. All the best to you, Mike Shepherd, over there in Cwmbran, Wales, and I hope you'll like the following piece of music I've looked out for you. It's by the Blue Wonder Jazz Band from the DDR, and it's called You're Nobody's Sweetheart. But I can't vouch for the ladies in the department.
0: Erinnerungen an den Rundfunk der DDR. Hier auf DDR 1.

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0: Yeah, it's rather beautiful as we take a trip down memory lane with the Beach Boys. A tune called Heroes and Villains. Here's another little sort of a memory shaker. In a completely different tempo, Daniel Jarrett is saying,
1: Of them fell

Thank you very much indeed. Gilbert O'Sullivan. No, I beg your pardon there. Oh, I'm a couple of steps ahead of myself there. Tune for you by Daniel Jarrett, and that's called Butterfly. It's very beautiful, too. It's 13 minutes also, the hour of the 11 o'clock. News at the top of the hour, followed up by Brian McKenzie. Right now, this is Simon and Garfunkel. Still delving back into time musically. And a tune called...

That's Simon and Garfunkel for you. A beautiful little tune here on Radio North Sea International. Kind of a golden goodie, you might say. And that's called Cecilia, You're Breaking My Heart. It is 10 minutes to the hour of 11 o'clock. 10 minutes away from the latest news on the national and international scene. Followed that, we have Brian McKenzie coming your way. And for those of you tuning in for the very first time this evening, once again, may I reiterate who you're listening to. My name is Don Allen, the newest member of the announcing team. We like to refer to ourselves as... And, well, each and every evening throughout this week, we'll be coming your way between 10 and 12 midnight, followed up by Brian McKenzie. Tomorrow evening sees the start of the Don Allen Country and Western Jamboree. So we do hope you're going to stay around and join us, keep us company. And I would like to say a big hi to a whole lot of people who I know have been sort of patiently waiting beside their radio sets. Here I am, safe and sound, high and dry, off the coast of Europe. And it's certainly nice to be coming into your homes through your radio sets. Anyway, we've got about 9 minutes left in the show, so we're going to carry on musically with T-Rex, and here's a lovely little tune. This is called Hot Love.

0: Hey, our next song, I beg your pardon there, our next song is, you can't hear me, can you? Thank you very much indeed. Nothing was registering here. Oh, wow, man, you know, the first 2 hours is a gas here, as I'm getting to know every little needle and every little light, and there's all sorts of blue, green, yellow, orange. Thank goodness I'm not colorblind. I'm really enjoying this. It's like sitting in front of a color television set. Anyway, this next song we're going to hear is sung by the fellow who wrote it. And as soon as I mention the title of the song, you're going to immediately think of Kenny Rogers in the First Edition. This is Mel Tillis and the Statesiders. He wrote it. He sings it. A beautiful tune called Ruby.
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1: That's Mel Tullis and Stay Siders for everyone, and a beautiful little tune there, and that's called Ruby, Don't Take Your Love to Town.

everyone. This is where I bid my fond farewells until tomorrow. Let me see. Tomorrow at about 8 o'clock in the evening, Central European time. We'll be with you once again. Don Allen saying cheerio for now. Hope you've enjoyed the music for the past 2 hours. It certainly has been the past 2 hours, believe you me.

This is Radio Nordsee International, broadcasting off the coast of Europe, broadcasting to the world. The time now, Central European Time, 1 minute past 11 o'clock. Good evening. Here's the latest news. Don Allen reporting. Mexico, the International Airline Pilots Association, will hold a special meeting in Mexico next month concerning air hijacking. One of the proposals to be put forward will be the boycotting of airports in countries that harbor hijackers. India, Prime Minister Gandhi has declared that her country will release 300 Pakistani prisoners. Among them are many women and children which were captured during the last days of the war. Saigon, the American ambassador, Mr. Bunker, spoke to President Van Thieu today for the fifth time this week. Subject of the discussions was the peace accord between the two countries. But in Washington, President Nixon said he did not expect a settlement in Vietnam before the next general election. Canada, Prime Minister Trudeau has said that he'll continue to govern with a minority in Parliament. This follows the result of recent elections in the House of Commons, where his party lost 51 seats. And finally, Britain, Prime Minister Heath today called an emergency meeting of his cabinet. The ministers discussed the problems concerning the negotiations between the government, unions, and employers over the infiltration crisis. The talks broke down this morning without reaching an agreement. One of the proposals put forward by the government was for the freezing of wages and prices for the next 6 months. The RNI weather word, most areas of Europe tonight will be dry and cloudy with heavy fog patches. Temperatures are expected to be between 1 and 4 degrees with winds from the southwest. Tomorrow is expected to be similar as today. RNI News and Weather at 11, Don Allen reporting.

And once again, we say a very good evening to you, everyone. Welcome on into music from now right up until 12 midnight today. I must have had how many millions of people confused? It's 4 minutes after 11 o'clock as we carry on with more good sound music, and this is Connie Francis for you.

Thank you indeed. A lovely little tune for you by Connie Francis on this Friday evening here on Radio North Sea. It's 7 minutes now past 11 o'clock. And this is Hurricane Smith for you, everyone.

Hurricane Smith and a tune called Who Was It I Saw You With Last Night. Are you finished, sir? 10 minutes after 11 o'clock, and here we go once again. Delving back into time, musically, Jimmy Jones sings. Hey, girl.

0: Thank you indeed there, Jimmy Jones for you, guys and girls, ladies and gentlemen. 12 minutes after the hour of 11 o'clock here on a Friday evening, you're listening to RNI, and here is a beautiful song. Mark my words, if this is not going to be a hit. This is called You're a Lady.
1: Now the evening has come to a close, and I've had my last dance with you. Onto the empty streets we go, and it might be my last chance with you.

Hey, there's a very beautiful song for you indeed, and I predicted that is going to go as high as number one. It's released on the Decca label, and a tune called You're a Lady. It's a tune written and sung by Peter Skellern. I can quite honestly say I've never heard of him, so anyway, Peter, good luck to you. 17 minutes now past 11 o'clock. You're listening to Radio North Sea, broadcasting off the coast of Europe, broadcasting to the world on shortwave, medium wave, and also VHF. Stevie Wonder now sings for Once in My Life.

Tom T. Hall for you here on Radio North Sea International. A tune called A Promise and a Dream. I've just been writing out names of people who I think are listening and probably would feel absolutely chuffed if they heard their names mentioned over the air. So anyway, we're saying a very, very good evening indeed to, first and foremost, I must say, good evening, Sandra. How are you, my darling? And also to Anne and Olive, two of Lancashire's oldest teenagers, and not forgetting Eileen Hall, Linda Fox, Richard Daly, and Frank Gaskell in Wigan, Lancashire. A very, very good evening to you, Frank. Hope that you're enjoying listening to the sounds of Radio North Sea. And also to Leroy Campbell, Mr. Country and Western in Blackpool. And then there's Trevor and Georgie in Belfast. I do hope that you're tuned in and turned on and enjoying the sounds. And for you, we got a song here. This is another hit back, well, flashback, I suppose you could say. This is Cliff Richard to sing a song called Don't Forget to Catch Me. Don't

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1: 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Time now for a break, and it gives me great pleasure to send birthday greetings to one of our listeners who's hung one more year on the line today. All the best to you, Mike Shepherd, over there in Cwmbran, Wales, and I hope you'll like the following piece of music I've looked out for you. It's by the Blue Wonder Jazz Band from the DDR, and it's called You're Nobody's Sweetheart. But I can't vouch for the ladies in the department, Mike.

Rumors spreading round. United takes its time. About to check outside the games. And you know what I'm talking about. Just let me know if you wanna go to that home out on the range. They got a lot of nice girls.

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1: Paying tribute to the anti-fascist resistance fighters, the GDR's first Prime Minister Otto Grotewohl said their sacrifices had created the basis for the renewal of other nations' confidence in a new Germany. Their anti-fascist message, Otto Grotewohl emphasized, should be cherished and carried on by future generations.
0: Radio Berlin International 1988, Mediengeschichte DDR 1.